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0: 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It's Mother's Day weekend. Hanging out with your girl, Santa Jean, the Cokie Queen. And I want to remind you guys that tomorrow night is going to be a very big night as Earth, Wind, and Fire will be performing at the theater at the Simmons Bank Arena. 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So make sure that you get yours so you can hear the horns, the guitar, see Verdeen slide around that stage. Philip Bailey still hitting the high notes like he did in 1969, honey. It's going to be a really good show. One of the icons, you could say, when it comes to music, the group Earth, Wind, and Fire, again, in town for one night only. That's going to be tomorrow night. 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Now, we all know it's about time for me to get out of here, but not before I give you a few more good songs. So stick around, because Willie Clayton, J1, Urban Mystic, on the way on Little Rock's Adult Choice 102.1 KOKY.
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2: Hey, what are we gonna do today? 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
1: 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That boy can sing. Yes, he can. Well, of course, you know, it's time for me to get out of here. But of course, I will be back Monday morning, 9 a.m., to help you guys get through your work day. So until then, I hope you enjoy the rest of this absolutely beautiful weekend and miss me, because I'm going to be missing you and celebrating Mother's Day on tomorrow. Happy Mother's Day to all of the mothers out there. I hope that you get everything that you deserve. I honestly do. And I hope I get a little something, something too. But again, I'll be back Monday. Now, I'm going to get out of here. Normally, we don't do it like this. Normally, the lead dog, Broadway Joe, would be coming in behind me and taking you all the way until midnight. But tonight, honey, we've got something special for you. He's an Arkansas boy, J.C. McKellar. He's going to take you all the way until midnight with more blues, more Southern soul, and more R&B. So make him feel welcome. Make sure that you guys stick and stay for all the good music that he's got headed your way. And of course, until JC gets here, I'll leave you with a couple of good ones from Tawana Murphy, Arthur Young, J1, and ZZ Hill, huh? I got the good stuff headed your way, baby, on Little Rock's Adult Choice 102.1 KOKY.
2: 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McKellar, and Willie P, showing the town how Arkansas gets down. And get ready, get ready, get ready for the 4th annual Pine Bluff Takeover Black Rodeo. 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

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JC McKellar, the Arkansas boy, filling in for Broadway Joe on a lovely Mother's Day weekend here in the capital city. You just listened to Tito Brown feature Mike Clark Jr. Soul Train Line. Coming up next, Stacey Adams with I Beg on Blue Rock's Adult Choice 102.1 KOKY.

0: every day, baby. 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I don't care what the people are thinking. I ain't drunk. I'm just drinking.
1: But you're so high.
0: Oh man, you know I ain't high.
1: But you're so high.
0: I just take a little bit every now and then.
1: But you're so high.
0: Oh man, you gotta be shaming yourself.
1: Stay drunk all the time.
0: Oh, come on now, now y'all be like that. Come home last night, all lush. Baby getting a fuss. I say, honey, hush. I don't care what the people are thinking. I ain't drunk, I'm just drinking.
1: But you're so high.
0: Man, I ain't drunk. I told y'all I ain't drunk, man. Why y'all do me like
1: so
0: that?
1: High.
0: I just having fun, man.
1: But you're so high.
0: What? Oh, no, I'm not.
1: Stay drunk all the time.
0: Man, I don't know why y'all talking about me like that.

0: Thank you too. Now let's have a little drink, just me and you. I don't care what the people are thinking. I ain't drunk. I'm just drinking.
1: But you so high.
0: Who me? I ain't high, man.
1: But you so high.
0: What the hell y'all talking about me like this?
1: But you so high.
0: You gotta mind your own business, son. You gotta watch yourself too. You understand what I'm saying? I wanna tip you, baby, before I go. I'll be back tomorrow night and drink some more. I don't care what the people are thinking. I ain't drunk. I'm just drinking.
1: But you're so high.
0: Oh, no, you the one drunk. Look at your eyes, man.
1: But you're so high.
0: Don't you tell my lady now.

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It's Little Rock's Adult Choice, 102.1 KOKY, on another All Blue Saturday with your man, J.C. McKellar, the Arkansas boy. Hey, I'd like to give some shout-outs to my girl, Miss Letty Walker. I know you somewhere doing some line dances tonight, Miss Letty. My girl, Nett Townsend, down in Pine Bluff. The Mayos over there on the one way here in Little Rock. My sister, Carolyn Berry. My people down in Magnolia, Arkansas. Shout out Columbia County, y'all. My JT line dancers. What's going on, Miss Joyce? How you doing tonight? Rock City Diamonds, how y'all doing tonight? North of the city, I know y'all about to get y'all party on over there. My man, Sean Gales, a.k.a. Drum

0: Cat, Mr. Howard Gales, my man Cameron Foster, my beautiful wife Jessica McKellar. Shout out to my mother down in Magnolia, Arkansas, Miss Robinette Manning, and my stepmother Catherine Scott over there on the one way. Coming up on 102.1 KOKY, we got Mr. Leroy Allen, my man Teddy Diamonds with Broke the Mold, and my man Willie Clayton. Coming up right here on Little Rock's Adult Choice, 102.1 KOKY.
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0: 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That was Mr. Willie Clayton, Lose Your Good Thing. Man, let me talk about the Drew Hill concert, y'all, going on in Little Rock. Friday, June the 5th, 2026, is going to be an all-white affair celebrating the 30th anniversary of Drew Hill with special guest Pleasure P. Get your tickets. 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Coming up on another All Blue Saturday, we got the PC Band. We got Mr. Breeze, Do Too Much, J. Morris Group. Also, we got Mr. Lattimore coming up. You don't want to miss it. Keep it locked in right here on Little Rock's Adult Choice, 102.1 KOKY.
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0: 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PC Band with Let Me Love You. 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

0: It's Little Rock's Adult Choice, 102.1 KOKY, another all-blue Saturday, filling in for the lead dog, Broadway Joe. We're going to take you all the way to midnight. Again, I want to thank my people over at Lindsay's Barbecue, man, for the hospitality. We went over there and had a good time today, man. We want to talk about the Southern Soul Sunday going on at the north of the city. That's 5107 Warden Road in North Little Rock. Man, it's going to be myself, J.C. McKellar, the Arkansas boy, the ambassador of Southern Soul, Mr. Willie P., my man Mo B., my big brother Big Set, and the E. It's all going down May 24th. Y'all get your tickets for that event. It's going to be a really nice event going on down. It's going to be the day before Memorial Day too, man. And so, guess what? Nobody got to go to work, so everybody need to come out. Check out the Arkansas boy, Mr. Willie P., Mo B., my man Big Set, and the E. at Southern Soul Sunday in North of the city. Also, man, we want to give a big shout out to my man, Sean G, a.k.a. Sean Gales, man, for putting an event on over at Lindsay's Barbecue, y'all. Excuse me, I'm a little stuttering here. Coming up next on KOKY All Blues Saturday, we got Calvin Richardson. We got Jess Epic and Mr. Avail Hollywood, y'all, coming up on Little Rock's Adult Choice, 102.1 KOKY All Blues Saturday.
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0: 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And we know you know by now that Drew Hill is Little Rock bound to perform at the First Security Amphitheater Friday, June 6th, along with Pleasure P. It's an all-white affair as they celebrate 30 years of giving us real good R&B and some of Arkansas's finest. Taking over the North, May 24th for Southern Soul Sunday. The E, Big Set, Moby, J.C. McKellar, and Willie P. Showing the town how Arkansas gets down. 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

0: 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I just wanna get wasted. Let me say what's on my mind.
1: 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It's your man, J.C. McKellar, the Arkansas boy, here filling in for the lead dog, Broadway Joe, on another All Blues Saturday, y'all. I want to talk about this event going on in Pine Bluff. The Bluff City Rodeo Association presents the Pine Bluff Takeover Rodeo. Hey, it's going to be going down May the 30th, 2026 at 7 p.m. at the Pine Bluff Convention Center. You can definitely get your tickets on Eventbrite. Also at the Father and Son Suit Show, that's 7197 Sheridan Road in Whitehall, Arkansas. And of course, Pine Bluff at the work, Record Rack, 2801 Olive Street in Pine Bluff. Man, they said it's going to be the Crunkers event on dirt. We're going to see Pine Bluff, Arkansas, May the 30th, the Pine Bluff Rodeo. Y'all, coming up on 102.1 KOKY, we got a little Karen Wolf with Don't Try Me. Keep it locked in right here on 102.1 KOKY.
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1: 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JC McKellar, the Arkansas boy. That was Karen Wolf with Don't Try Me. Coming up next, TK Soul with Stay Prayed Up right here on Little Rock's Adult Choice 102.1 KOKY.

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0: 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We ain't new to this. We're true to this. 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
1: 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I really need your help.

Choice 1021 KOKY. It's your man JC McKellar, the Arkansas boy. That was my man Papa Hussein featuring Jason A with the other woman. Coming up next on All Blue Saturday, Southern Soul Party, Mr. Floyd Taylor, y'all, right here on Koki 1021 KOKY.

0: are you ready for showtime? Are you ready for star time? Mr. Socket himself, Billy Soul Bob, and the world famous Soul Queen.
1: Thank you.
0: We love you.

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And this is what I said.

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0: We love you.
1: Mr.
0: Thank you.
1: Soccer.
0: Thank you.
1: Thank you.
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0: Little Rock's Adult Choice, 102.1 KOKY. That was myself, yours truly, J.C. McKellar with the Golden Brew. Speaking of the Golden Brew in Norfolk City, let's talk about this Southern Soul Sunday again, y'all. Going down May 24th at 5107 Warden Road in North Little Rock at the Norfolk City. Man, it's going to be a really, really good show, man. We're going to incorporate some good Southern Soul food with some Southern Soul. Man, performing live, my man's Mr. Willie P., my man Mo B, my little brother Big Set and the E, and myself J.C. McKellar. It's all going down at the Southern Soul Sunday, May 24th at Norfolk City. Y'all, coming up on KOKY All Blues Saturday, we got some Calvin Richardson and a cowboy with some Don Julio. Coming up next, keep it locked in right here on Little Rock's Adult Choice, 102.1 KOKY.
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0: 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McKellar, the Arkansas boy. Look, I want to talk about this Earth, Wind, and Fire concert. Y'all going on tomorrow at the Simmons Bank Arena. 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Y'all coming up on another All Blue Saturday. We got my girl, Cicely Wilburn, TK Soul, and the man, the myth, the legend himself, Mr. Johnny Taylor. Keep it locked in on Little Rock's Adult Choice, 102.1 KOKY.
1: 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McKellar, and Willie P. Showing the town how Arkansas gets down. And get ready, get ready, get ready for the 4th annual Pine Bluff Takeover Black Rodeo. 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

It's Little Rock's Adult Choice 1021 KOKY. Another all blue Saturday. You locked in with the Arkansas boy JC McKellar. That was LJ Reynolds. Come get to this. Coming up next, my girl Cicely Wilburn, Southern Man, right here on Little Rock's Adult Choice 1021 KOKY.

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Rock's Adult Choice, 102.1 KOKY, Sherwood, Little Rock. Celebrating 70 years of gospel, jazz, blues, southern soul, and the best of today's and yesterday's R&B. 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

Here's an all blues and southern soul text club request at 501-523-1021. That's 501-523-1021. 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

0: Salute Rock's Adult Choice, 102.1 KOKY. All Blues Saturday, y'all. That was Mike Clark, Jr. Cups in the air. I want to talk about this Drew Hill event again. I got a text. It said, J.C. McKellar, we want to hear about that Drew Hill event again. I said, I'll get it on for you one more time. It's going down Friday, June 5th, 2026. It's going to be an all-white affair. They'll be celebrating 30 years of Drew Hill, man. They'll have a special guest, Pleasure P, in the house. 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Coming up on All Blues Saturday, it's Mr. Jeff Lloyd. Let me know. Gwen White, My Girl, The Other Woman, and Calvin Richardson, Cause I Love You, right here on Little Rock's Adult Choice, 102.1 KOKY.
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0: Slew Rock's Adult Choice, 1021 KOKY. It's your man, J.C. McKellar, Arkansas boy. Look, I made it to midnight, y'all. Doing this for the first time by myself, man. I'd like to appreciate y'all for hanging out with me on another all-blue Saturday right here on the legendary 1021 KOKY, y'all. Man, I just want to say good night. Everybody stay safe out there. Stay alive. Don't drink and drive. Man, and everybody make it home safe. Have a blessed Mother's Day. Y'all go and hug your mothers tomorrow, man. And like I said again, thank you for locking in with me on 1021 KOKY All Blue Saturday. Coming up, Miss Kim McCoy, Avail Hollywood, and Denise LaSalle. Like to say good night, y'all. Have a safe one. And tune in with me next week if Broadway Joe keep me on here. On All Blue Saturday on the legendary 1021 KOKY.
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You know, most of you men spend more time watching TV than you do loving a woman. Ladies, if you've been neglected lately, take matters into your own hands and tell your man.

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0: 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From the Central High Crisis till today, we ain't new to this. We're true to this. 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

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Celebrating 70 years of gospel, jazz, blues, southern soul, and the best of today's and yesterday's R&B. 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

0: Hey, it's your girl, Santa Jean, the Cokie Queen, and I want you guys to join me this coming Thursday with CNE In-Home Care Services for their grand opening community day, 11 until 1 at the Riverfront Park. 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And some of Arkansas's finest taking over the North, May 24th for Southern Soul Sunday. The E, Big Set, Moby, J.C. McKellar, and Willie P. Showing the town how Arkansas gets down. And get ready, get ready, get ready for the 4th annual Pine Bluff Takeover Black Rodeo. It's at the Pine Bluff Convention Center Saturday, May 30th. 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So make sure that you're tuned in for your chance to win at 501-523-1021. 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On Little Rock's Adult Choice, 1021 KOKY.
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From the Central High crisis till today, we ain't new to this. We're true to this. 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

0: Hey, it's your girl, Santa Jean, the Cokie Queen, and I want you guys to join me this coming Thursday with CNE In-Home Care Services for their grand opening community day, 11 until 1 at the Riverfront Park. 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And some of Arkansas's finest taking over the North May 24th for Southern Soul Sunday. The E, Big Set, Moby, J.C. McKellar, and Willie P. showing the town how Arkansas gets down. And get ready for the 4th annual Pine Bluff Takeover Black Rodeo. It's at the Pine Bluff Convention Center Saturday, May 30th. Family fun and nonstop action. There's no way you can miss out on that, so make sure that you're tuned in for your chance to win at 501-523-1021. We like it smooth and easy, and that's how we give it to you. On Little Rock's Adult Choice, 1021 KOKY.
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Here we are decades later. The sentiment is still the same. 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

0: Hey, it's your girl, Santa Jean, the Cokie Queen, and I want you guys to join me this coming Thursday with CNE In-Home Care Services for their grand opening community day, 11 until 1 at the Riverfront Park. 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And we know you know by now that Drew Hill is Little Rock bound to perform at the First Security Amphitheater Friday, June 6th, along with Pleasure P. It's an all-white affair as they celebrate 30 years of giving us real good R&B. And some of Arkansas's finest taking over the North, May 24th for Southern Soul Sunday. The E, Big Set, Moby, J.C. McKellar, and Willie P, showing the town how Arkansas gets down. And get ready for the 4th annual Pine Bluff Takeover Black Rodeo. It's at the Pine Bluff Convention Center Saturday, May 30th. Family fun and nonstop action. There's no way you can miss out on that, so make sure that you're tuned in for your chance to win at 501-523-1021. We like it smooth and easy, and that's how we give it to you on Little Rock's Adult Choice, 1021 KOKY.
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0: Hey, it's your girl, Santa Jean, the Cokie Queen, and I want you guys to join me this coming Thursday with CNE In-Home Care Services for their grand opening community day, 11 until 1 at the Riverfront Park. 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And some of Arkansas's finest taking over the North, May 24th for Southern Soul Sunday. The E, Big Set, Moby, J.C. McKellar, and Willie P. Showing the town how Arkansas gets down. And get ready, get ready, get ready for the 4th annual Pine Bluff Takeover Black Rodeo. It's at the Pine Bluff Convention Center Saturday, May 30th. 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So make sure that you're tuned in for your chance to win at 501-523-1021. We like it smooth and easy, and that's how we give it to you. On Little Rock's Adult Choice, 1021 KOKY.
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storms and through trials. Yes, God. 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
0: 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And is DJ Paul keeping it tight at night with Cokie Nightlife.
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2: I'm thinking today about a story of a denied mother. Maybe I better say that again. I said, I'm thinking right now about a story of a denied mother. This lady had a daughter and she sent her away to college. And at the end of the year, all of the children returned home. Lord Jesus. And as they were stepping off of the train, their mothers and their fathers were there to greet them with a kiss. Lord have mercy. And this girl that I have reference to today, when she stepped off of the train, her mother was standing there with her arms wide open. But this girl just turned her head and walked on by. Lord, have mercy. Listen here. You know, or you can imagine how this mother must have felt. In spite of what her daughter had done, she ran behind her and spoke to her. She said, daughter, I want to know why is it that you didn't greet me like the other kids did? The daughter looked at her mother. She said, mother.

0: of my mother, because of the condition of your face. 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Lord Jesus, her mother stood there and her mother talked to her daughter. She said, I want to tell you something, child, that maybe you don't know. Do you know? Do you know how I got these scars in my face? She said, when you were a little baby, about 3 months old, I was outside one day hanging up my clothes. And when I looked around, all I could think of right then was that my baby's inside. Lord have mercy. You know a mother loves a child. Great God from Zion. She said, I dropped my clothes. My neighbors tried to get me to stay out. But my baby was inside. Lord have mercy. At my hand, see these scars? I took my hand and I put it over your little face, and that's the reason that I look like this. She said, soon after that, your father walked off and left me. I wasn't beautiful anymore, and he walked off and left me, but I stayed right there. Station 21 years later, and you can get off the train and walk right on by. She said, but that's all right. That's all right. I know a man that sits high and looks low, and right now he's got me by my head, and I'm gonna ask him to keep on leading me home. And I got a song I want to sing to you tonight. Every time I think about that lady, I want to sing this song to you. I can imagine that lady began to sing this song. She said,
1: precious Lord,
0: take my hand.
1: Take my hand.
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1: God promised me it is for me. Come on, somebody touch your neighbor and say what God has for me. It is for me. The devil can't have what God has for me. 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

From the Central High crisis till today, we ain't new to this. We're true to this. Celebrating 70 years of the best of today and yesterday's R&B. 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Sherwood, Little Rock.

It's Every Praise from Hezekiah Walker. Little Rock's Adult Choice 102.1 KLKY. Happy Mother's Day. It's Mother's Day 2026, the second Sunday of the month of May. It's Cokie Inspiration. I'm DJ Paul. This is Candy State. Just Jesus. Little Rock's Adult Choice 102.1 KLKY.

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0: 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Demeter Joe, Little Rock's Dull Choice, 102.1 KLKY. Work It Out For Me from Zarcardi Cortez. I remember mamas. We salute moms on Mother's Day. The legendary sister Shirley Caesar. I'm DJ Paul. It's Coke Inspiration. 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Get on the prayer list. 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Once again, happy Mother's Day to you. Marvin Sapp coming up. Skokie Inspiration. Little Rock's Dull Choice. 1021. KLKY.
1: 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The E, Big Set, Moby, J.C. 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

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I never would have made it for Marvin Sapp. Skunk Inspiration on Mother's Day. Happy Mother's Day. It's Shirley Brown, Little Rock's Adult Choice, 102.1 KQ.

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0: 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Need you, Lord Jesus. That's Lisa Knowles and the Brown Singers. Skokie Inspiration, happy Mother's Day. I'm DJ Paul. Before that, Shirley Brown and Through the Storm. It is Skokie Inspiration on Mother's Day. The prayer list this morning, members of the First Baptist Church, Highland Park, Reverend Nathaniel Palmer is the pastor of the Palmer family, Reverend W.W. Walker and family, the Hughes, Eatman, Moore, Donahue, and Colding families, the Gupton, Scoggins, Garman, Hammonds, and Sears families, Smith, Johnson, Hood, and Jones families on the prayer list. Also on the prayer list this morning, members of the Gain Street Missionary Baptist Church, Pastor Minix, Mother Mary Gatewood and family, Deacon Haywood Harnett and family, Deacon Harold Eason and family, Loretta Blocker Mason, again, Loretta Blocker Mosby and family, Vernon Miller, Joanne Jackson and families, Charles Owens III and family, Loretta Robinson and family, Alexis and Dominique Elliott and families on the prayer list. Also on the prayer list, we've got Wanda Monroe, Henry Boozer and families, Kevin Lewis and family on the prayer list. Get on the prayer list too. 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It's 501-523-1021. Skokie Inspiration still coming up. The St. Luke Reunion Choir. It's Skokie Inspiration, Little Rock's Adult Choice, 1021 KOKY.
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0: It's Little Rock's Adult Choice, 102.1 KOKY Koki Inspiration on Mother's Day. The Echoes, make that the Echo Airs that his run on. Right before that, the Williams Sisters and God Will Deliver. Amen to that. It's Koki Inspiration on the Pearlers this morning. Niecy Brown and family. Juanita Burton and family. Cassandra Robinson and family. Ella Harper, Samuel Harper Jr. and families. Cyprian Dukes, Larry Gaddy and families, Earlene Holland and family, the Iverson Dukes, Gaddy and Hampton families, the Hubbard and Ashby families and bereaved families in the loss of Gary Hubbard. Also the bereaved Kendrick family in the loss of Teresa Waller Bridgeworth. Members of the First Baptist Church North Little Rock on Main Street, Pastor D.L. Richardson, Linda Gilliam Ware and family, Emma Futch and family, the Amos Smith and Branson families, Selena Woods, Porter and family, Keith Wilder, Jimmy Wilder, Carol Payton and families, Mary Kay, Marnisha Matthews and families, Anna Roth, Ann Gilbert, Russell Miller, Lisa and Darnell Trent and families, the Matthews family, Miss Ruby and family, the Patillo, Charles and White families, Pastor Homer Fairchild and Sister Annetta Fairchild and families, Reverend Robert and Lily Johnson, Reverend Cedric and Catherine Scott and families, Pastor Willie and Glenda Johnson and families, Mother Mickey and family, the House of Prayer congregation. All on the prayer list, get on the prayer list too. 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It's 501-523-1021. Fantastic Violent Air is coming up. It's Koki Inspiration, Little Rock's Adult Choice, 1021. KOKY.
1: 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The E, Big Set, Moby, J.C. McKellar, and Willie P. Showing the town how Arkansas gets down. And get ready for the 4th annual Pine Bluff Takeover Black Rodeo. 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

No Stressing from Damon Little, Little Rock Still Choice, 102.1 KOKY1 for Norman Kenton family, the Humphrey, King, and Perkins families. This is Jennifer Hudson, Jesus Promised Me. Little Rock Still Choice, Koki Inspiration. 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

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Some trust the government, and some trust their armed forces. But I found out all of these things will ultimately fail. So I

tonight. You may not see me again. We have no guarantee that we'll ever meet again. But I want you to tell the world that I told you tonight I'm going to stay on the battlefield.

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0: Bit After Wow from Donnie McClurkin. This is Little Rock's Adult Choice 102.1 KQKY. Devin Pruitt, Spiritually Driven, and the late, great Bishop Kenneth L. Robinson, Stand By Me. Just before that, your request for Reverend C.L. Franklin, I Will Trust in the Lord. It's Mother's Day. Happy Mother's Day. I'm DJ Paul with Coke Inspiration on the prayer list this morning. Janice Stovall, Shakita and family, families that is. Greg Robinson, Kim Jordan, Patricia Holder, Denise Payton and families. Bruce and Philip Jordan, Braylon and Robert Jordan and families. Latoya Jordan, Renee Smith, DeCameron Brown and family, Cher Brown, Antonio Robinson, Val Robinson and families, Brenda Powell, Cedric Powell and families, Ernest Franklin and family, Dolores Lee, 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Scoggin and family, Gloria Butler, Georgia Dotson, Shirley Murphy, Denny Moore, Andrew Ross and families, Dr. Brenda Robinson and families, the Bere Robinson family, members of the Antioch Full Gospel Baptist Church, members of the St. Bartholomew Catholic Church, that is, Roscoe Sanders and family, Ray Cook and family, Harold Moore, a.k.a. T.C. and family, Peggy Turner and family, Pearl Williams and family, Melvin Grandy and family, the Ellis and Larkin families, Michelle Randolph and family, member of the St. Luke Baptist Church, Pastor Eric Alexander, Peggy Turner, Dale McDaniel Jr. and families, LaShonda Nelson, Amber Turner, Michelle Davis and families, the Metcalf, Reese, Phillips, and Beasley families, Leola Hood, the Brewer families, Delano Ross and family, the Edmund, Marion, Shannon, McCulley, and Blakely families, members of the Christian Mission Church, Pastor Liddell Williams, the Walker, Rooker, Levy, Fields, and Harris families, the Ray and Batts families, members of the Grace Inner City Church, Pastor T.J. Brooks, First Lady Brooks, the Lee and the House families, the King family out of New Jersey, the Isby family out of Holly Grove, Health Award, Daisy Newsom, Sandra Brown, Cheryl Vanderbilt, and families all on the prayer list. Get on the prayer list, too. Just send a text to 501-523-1021. It's 501-523-1021. Lisa Noel Smith, Brown Singers, coming up next. Coke Inspiration. So Little Rock's Adult Choice, 1021. It's KOKY.
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0: This sweet deal of the week is from Frank's. $25 gets you $50. 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

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One from Miss Marion Barry, Miss Pat McPherson, and Angie Williams. 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

0: It's Deacon Reuben Burton, and the Victory Travelers turn it over to Jesus. It's Little Rock, Still Joyce, 102.1 KLKY. On the prayer list this morning, Ed Lee Jordan and family, the Washington family, June Mackey and family, Sylvia McPeace, Mother Layton, Karen Tolliver, Bonnie Jordan and families, members of the Gospel Temple Baptist Church in Riceville, Pastor Walter Doherty, members of the New Rock of Ages Baptist Church, Pastor Travis Liggins, Joanne Brooks and family, members of the Unity Baptist Church, Reverend Stephen Brooks, the New Light Baptist Church, Reverend Dr. Harold B. Benton, Assistant Pastor, Reverend Christopher Holland and families, the Living Water Baptist Church, the congregation, Reverend Kenneth D. Finney, the Liberty Hill Baptist Church, Reverend Dr. Roy D. Elliott, the Gospel Temple Baptist Church, Reverend Joseph Westbrook, New Jerusalem Baptist Church, Reverend Kevin Cunningham, and the Faith Memorial Baptist Church, Reverend R. Frank Allison, Trina Willis and family, the Carter, Johnson, Henson, and Brown families, the Griffin, Payne, McCoy, and Tucker families, William and Rita Starks and families, the Morgan, Furlow, Lovett, Rogers, and Kendrick families, Elmer and Kenny Robinson and families, members of the Curry Chapel AME Church, Pastor Allison Howell, Kenneth Green and family, Mary Watson and family, Leotis Brown, Christian Dante Taylor and families, Jerome and Yolanda Callahan and families, Shabania Brown, Abriona Ward, Damon and Shea Brown and families, Carl and Sandra Kelly and families, Rokar and Carter Williams and families, members of the Bethel AME Church North Uruk, Pastor T.W. Scott, all on the prayer list. Birthdays and anniversaries coming up next hour. 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

0: 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Is that all right?
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Never thought she held me close when I cried. Wiped the tears from my little eye. She understood my baby talk. She was there when I started to walk.

It's Little Rock's Adult Choice 102.1 KQ. I God Did It from Kenny Lewis in One Voice. Right before that, I Decided to Make Jesus My Choice from Dr. Alan E. Waller. Thank God for Mama. Amen to that, the fantastic Violinaires. It is Sunday morning, Mother's Day 2026 on the prayer list this morning. We've got members of the Pleasant Hill Missionary Baptist Church, Mom L, Pastor Walter Pace, Stephanie Connolly, Logan Austin, Morris Campbell and families, the Gray Harris and Johnson families, Kawitha Holmes and family, Orlando and Vitesha Torres and families, Kanisha, Simone and families, Clarence Mixon and family, Kenneth and Kendall

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3: Deliver me. 'Cause all I seem to do is hurt me.
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Amen. Now when we pray, we want to end that with a declaration, a decree. So I'm speaking for all of you listening, starting here, starting now. The things that hurt you in the past won't control your future. Starting now, this is a new day. This is your Exodus. You are officially

0: Little Rock's Bill Joyce, 102.1 KOKY. Donald Lawrence along with LeAndrea Johnson. That's Deliver Me. Williams Brothers still here just before that for Mabel Reed. Also the Hodges family. It is Coke Inspiration on the second Sunday of May. It's also Mother's Day. And happy Mother's Day once again to all the moms. On the prayer list this morning, the Jared family, Mabel Reed and family, the Hodges family. Also our brother Wilborn and family on the prayer list. The Jared family all on the prayer list. Happy birthday to everyone celebrating birthdays this weekend. Miss Gone. Also, Carolyn, a.k.a. Connie, Leslie O'Neill, India, Kate from your sister, Terry, Rakaya Johnson turning 8 today. That's from your family. Arthur Jordan, 70, Doris Dot Simpson, Kathy Houston, Tawana Martin, Nelson Scrape, Brian McMiller, Faith McMiller, Blanche McDowell, Terry McDowell, Deborah Worthy, May Worthy, Hazel Fletcher. Also on the birthday list, we've got Algia Duck Martin, Jackie Hart, Terry McDowell, Irene Johnson from Brenda Powell, Javante turning 7 on the 13th. That's from your granny. Also, happy birthday to Curtis Johnson on today. Joyce Johnson, Tranika, Chantel, Burst, Tommy Lee Batch, Charlene Kendrick on the 13th, Kayla Hurd, Lonzella Carcoo, George Eubanks on tomorrow. Robert Williams Sr., known as Big Rob, also May Roseby, and Tavares Hoon. Happy anniversary, 23 years to Clyde and Frida Kay. Happy anniversary, happy birthday, enjoy those celebrations. May they be blessed and joyous. There'll be out many, many more. That's coming from me, DJ Paul, and Little Rock's Adult Choice, 102.1. It's KOKY.
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10: For those of you who are desirous of prayer today, wherever you are, we want you to stop and think with us. We want you to think about where the Lord has brought you from and what he has done for you. But you see, though the storm clouds arise in our life sometimes, Jesus has said to us, if I'm for you, I'm more than the world against you. We want you to just look up today, as David said, I look to the hills from whence cometh my help, and my help cometh from the Lord. And as we go into prayer, we want you to ask the Lord today to let the words of your mouth and the meditation of your heart be acceptable. And we want you to have faith in God. For whatever your problem may be, whatever your situation is today, God is the answer. As we pray, we want you to take your burdens to the Lord and just leave them there.

0: both male and female, with our hearts humble unto thee. We realize that it was you that made us and not we ourselves. We are your people and the sheep of your pastors. And you set in into your gates with thanksgiving and into your courts with praise. And be thankful unto me. Master, if we look back over our life, oh, we have so much to thank you for. We thank you for watching over us last night as we laid and slept. And then early this morning, you taught us with the thing of love and started us out on another day's journey. Now, Lord, as we call upon you, not only do we call for our sake, but there are those that's listening to us that may be burdened down. But I understand that you are burden bearer. There are those today that are on their bed of affliction. Would you go into the hospital and into the sick room and touch their feeble body? Master, there are those in the old folk home. Their families have walked away from them. But David said the other day, when I was a young man, you were right with me. Now I'm an old man and you're still there. Father, please, sir, don't leave him alone. And then, Master, don't forget about that young man, that young boy, that young girl who has strayed away from the fold. Please, sir, give them a mind to come on right now. And then as I talk to you, I talk to you for those who are striving hard to make their way home. Give us strength and give us courage to go over the hills and the mountains that we must climb. And then, Father, when we go down in the valleys of sorrow, when we go down in the valleys of heartache, please, Lord, please, Lord, don't leave us there. But please just stand by our side. And I want everybody to listen as I tell you, Father, I'm glad one Friday evening you set me free and you made me whole. Then, Master, when it's yours to call and I was pastor, save us somewhere in your kingdom where we can praise thy name forever. Amen.
1: 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It is Cokie Inspiration. Happy birthday to Cedric Pickens. On the prayer list, June Mackey. It's going to wrap it up for Cokie Inspiration for Mother's Day 2026. Smooth Jazz Sunday coming up next. I'm going to hang around and play some smooth jazz for you. Always remember, you can't look forward to tomorrow if you continue to hold on to yesterday. Have a blessed one. Keep it locked to Little Rock's Adult Choice, 1021. Scale KY.

From the Central High crisis till today, we ain't new to this. We're true to this. Celebrating 70 years of the best of today and yesterday's R&B. 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

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Jeff Majors, Kelly Price is God's gift. Welcome to KOKY Inspiration. Make this smooth jazz Sunday on Mother's Day 2026. I'm your weekend warrior, DJ Paul. Title track from her project, Hide and Seek. It's Kim Scott, Little Rock's Adult Choice, Smooth Jazz Sunday. So 102.1, KOKY.

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Mesa, Bob James, Will Downing. 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

0: This is Little Action, Don't Choice, 102.1 KOKY from the project of the same name, Stay Ready. Her name is Anissa Hargrove. Just before that, Debbie Spring, Have I Got a Deal for You? My Love Don't Come Easy from Gene Karn. If you hadn't quite figured it out yet, we're saluting women today on Smooth Jazz Sunday's Mother's Day. So happy Mother's Day, and we're saluting the women of Smooth Jazz today. No featured artists, just women. Musicians, recording artists, whatever they do, jazz-oriented. Coming up today on Smooth Jazz Sunday. Appreciate you hanging out with me. I'm your weekend warrior, DJ Paul. More Smooth Jazz on the way. Mindy Hebert coming up. Smooth Jazz Sunday. It's on Little Rock's Adult Choice. 102.1 KOKY.
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Little Rock's Still Choice 102.1 KOKY from the project entitled Before Me. That's the gladdest night. And since I failed for you, this is Mindy Hebert, title track from the project, Nouveau Soul. It's on KOKY.

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0: 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Barbara Fowler, her take on Roberta Flack's Feel Like Making Love. Nouveau Soul came from Mindy Hebert from the project based on a true story. And Gladys Knight, Since I Fell for You. I'm your weekend warrior, DJ Paul, the iconic Earth, Wind, and Fire in town tonight. 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Earth, Wind, and Fire. 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More smooth jazz on the way. 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Lindsay Webster on the way. 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So go to Rock's Adult Choice. 102.1. It's KOKY.
1: 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The E, Big Set, Mo B, J.C. 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

Can I express to you the joy I felt when I realized that I had found the perfect man for me? The man who could make me feel all the things I felt a woman should feel. I said, darling, I want to be the perfect woman for you. I got myself a 3-year subscription to Essence magazine. Read it from cover to cover. You know I wanted to be perfect for him. I said, black is beautiful. Just keep getting up. Together we can make it. It's gonna be all right. Forget about what society says is or isn't, or what can or cannot be. Keep getting up. He quit his job. Came home one day with 14 mirrors. Some Afro sheen, some Afro clean, some Afro fluid, some Afro do it to it. Gonna sit up in the room and look at the black beautiful. Check out the boy, mother's love, mother's love. I said, well, my darling, I hate to get in your business, you know what I mean, but I mean, what about a job? I mean, what about the gas and the electricity and well, not that I am equating a job with your manhood, you understand, but I mean, you did have a choice in this. He said, I got to get myself together. I'm tired of working for somebody else. I made me take out a small businessman's loan and open up a head shop. I said, but that's not bringing no money in. I mean, he said, you working, ain't you? Get off my back. I don't know. I wasn't raised like that, y'all. I mean, I figure if I got to get up and go to work every day, then every able-bodied in the household is supposed to get up and go, at least looking. Oh, I know it ain't easy out there, but I said, now, if for some reason you feel that you can no longer be the man that I thought you were at the beginning of our relationship, then I got this one thing to lay on you, my sweet.

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I know your moves now. Well, don't pull me like that. And don't kiss my eyelids like that. And please don't suck my earlobes like that.

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1: 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It's called You May Go Away, Little Boy. It's a smooth jazz Sunday. I'm your weekend warrior, DJ Paul. For the cool in you, it's Sydney Bradley. 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

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The sound of the city. 102.1 KOKY. 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

Bitches, Boys to Men, Song for Mama, Little Rock's Bell Choice, 102.1 KLKY. Mother's Day 2026, we're saluting the women. Smooth Jazz today on Little Rock's Bell Choice. Title track from a project entitled Fancy Footwork. Her name's Reagan Whiteside. 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It's on KLKY.

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0: It's Little Rock's Bill Joyce, 1021 KOKY. Her name is Kat Hawley. Title track from her project entitled They Say. Utilization from Kayla Waters right before that. Knocking on Heaven's Door, classic Randy Crawford. In a Smooth Jazz Sunday, the Big Pine Bluff Takeover Rodeo. Bluff City Rodeo Association is bringing that to you on May the 30th at the Pine Bluff Convention Center. 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And keep it locked right here for your chance to win tickets. That's the Black Rodeo in Pine Bluff. That date again is Saturday, May the 30th. Keep it locked for your chance to win tickets. And Little Rock's Adult Choice. We're saluting the women of Smooth Jazz today. Much more coming up. Patrice Rushen, she's up next. 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So Little Rock's Adult Choice, 1021. It's KOKY.
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We salute the women of smooth jazz today on Mother's Day. Cokie forecast, mostly cloudy, a stray severe thunderstorm is possible. 76 the expected high tonight, considerable cloudiness, 58 for the low. Monday, partly cloudy, high 77. Right now, 75 in the capital city. Maria Antoinette, we're taking the Gap Band, Yearning for Your Love. 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

0: 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Salute to Rock's Adult Choice, 102.1 KOQI. 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

Yeah, I like to do one of those. Sometimes you think you're all known about. I think it's kind of like your ego gets in the way. And you take for granted somebody just knows what you're all about, my dear. And they just don't. Oh, shucks. I'm gonna try and talk to you, sugar. You break your back, you break your legs, and you break your face. Trying to make these people know you're in life. But somehow, they just don't want to try to. So you say to yourself, is it something I said? Is it something I done? Is it the way I look? Is it the way my clothes come unfastened? And if that turns you off, baby, you ain't worth me anyway. So you fasten your clothes, you check your speech, and you check out your drag and everything else, your face. And you find out you're still in trouble. So then you say to yourself, self, is it worth it? No. Because it's been 10 long years. This is the situation that I'm talking about.

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Harold Melvin and the Blue Notes did it their way. Patti LaBelle did it her way. If you don't know me by now, Smooth Jazz Sunday. Candy Dolfer from the candy store. This is Soul Sex. It's Smooth Jazz Sunday on KLKY.

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We're true to this. 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

Houston compared to Austin, one of the featured artists today is we're saluting the women. Smooth Jazz, a Little Rock's Bill Joyce. Title track from her latest project, Synergy. It's Althea Renee, Smooth Jazz Sunday. So Little Rock's Bill Joyce, 1021, Scale Hillwire.

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George Benson, Kurt Whalum, Jonathan Butler, Jill Scott. 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

0: 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So many people do that, especially on the weekend. We love for you to do that. Love to have you. So glad to have you listening. Whatever you're doing, whether you're on your way to church, leaving church, I got Sunday brunch going on with Mom. Whatever you do, make it a great day for Mom. And if you got some issues and you and Mom not speaking and not really talking like you should, squash that. Enjoy your Mom. Still have your Mom. You don't realize how blessed you are. Hey, we got Chaka Khan coming up, some Phyllis Hyman on the way. We're saluting the women of smooth jazz on Mother's Day, Smooth Jazz Sunday. So a little accidental choice, 1021. KOKY.
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Little Axe of No Choice, 102.1 Kill KY Sade, and Turn My Back on You. 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

Gone But Not Forgotten, Angela Bofill, and I Try. 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The Salute to Women continues on Smooth Jazz Sunday. 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

0: Little Axe Adult Choice 102.1 KOQI, title track from her project entitled Drive. That is Sharon Ray North, Faustina Dixon doing her take of Smokey and the Miracles, Ooh Baby Baby. And your request for Phoebe Snow and Portrait Man. 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

0: There, Bill Withers did that originally. That's Queen Latifah, Little Rock's Adult Choice, 102.1 KOKY. It is Smooth Jazz Sunday. The Southern Soul Sunday is happening on May the 24th at Now for the City with The E, Big Set, Moby, Willie P, Jason McKellar. 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Anita Baker up next, Smooth Jazz Sunday. So Little Rock's Adult Choice, 102.1. 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
1: In a world like today, it's a rare occasion to be able to see young mothers like the ones that were around when I grew up. But they live on in memory to quite a few of us. 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

Let's go to mom from the spinners. It's Sadie. It's Little Rock's No Choice. 102.1 KOKY. I'm your weekend warrior, DJ Paul. 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

Grooving with the Rascals on a Sunday afternoon on Little Rock's Adult Choice 102.1 KOKY. Man, time really flies when you're having fun. It's going to wrap it up for Smooth Jazz Sunday on Mother's Day. Once again, make sure you tell Mom that you love her today. Spend some quality time with Mom, whether you're cooking for her or taking her out to eat or just going to church with her today. Whatever you do, make it a special day. It's Mom's Day. And if Mom's in another state, make sure you pick up the phone and talk and tell her you love her. Okay? It's just that simple, all right? Hey, I got to bounce, as always. Appreciate the time you took away from your time. Be a part of my time. And from this time to the next time, peace out from Little Rock's Adult Choice. Smooth Jazz Sunday. It's on 102.1. It's KOKY.

0: From the Central High crisis till today, we ain't new to this. We're true to this. 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
3: Hey, what up, man? Welcome to the Ricky Smiley Weekend Jump Off. Man, Rock Teezy over here. Who that is over there?
4: Alfreda's over here.
3: You know what I'm saying? I hope all you guys are enjoying the weekend. 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
4: Thank
3: it.
4: Thank you, and happy Mother's Day to Crystal.
3: Absolutely. You know what I'm saying?
4: Well, of course, we got Gary. He's going to have the tea and the Kahlua of the day.
3: Starting the weekend off, we got Century with Forever. It is the Ricky Smiley Weekend Jump Off. Let's get it popping.

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1: It's Gary.
2: I wanna hip you to the T.
1: It's Gary, baby.
3: Gary has the T and the color of the day. Gary, good morning.
4: Good morning, Ricky. Good morning, America. Good morning to you. It's a beautiful day in the neighborhood. And here's what's happening in celebrity news, y'all. Before their fallout, y'all, Damon Dash, the wonderful Damon Dash, and Jay-Z, y'all, they're saying that they were close friends and business partners, y'all, who co-founded Rockefeller Records back in 1994 alongside Kareem Biggs Burke. Now, they're saying, y'all, that Damon Dash acted as Jay-Z's manager and handled negotiations to build the rapper's career. However, y'all, people are talking, they're saying, honey, in the early 2000s, their partnership dissolved due to business disagreements and personal differences. But something Damon Dash, y'all, wants to clear the air about now, y'all, is the rumor that he once tried to pursue Jay-Z's beautiful wife, Lady Beyoncé. Now, they're saying during a recent interview, Damon Dash insisted, y'all, that he never tried to hook up with Beyoncé because he met her when she was 16 and always saw her as a kid, y'all. He said he saw her as a kid. And then he said, I don't care about Beyoncé. He said, honey, he does not care about Beyoncé. And this is what people want people to know. He said, she was a kid to me. He said that I wasn't thinking about Beyoncé, honey. We knew her when she was 16, so I couldn't unsee her at 16. I never, ever wanted to mess with Beyoncé. He didn't use that word. He said, I didn't want to. He said, I promise you that. He said, I was running behind Giselle, honey, and Miss Naomi Campbell. He said, however, the music producer raised quite a few eyebrows, y'all, with his follow-up comment that he would have tried to shoot his shot with Beyoncé's Destiny's Child bandmate Kelly Rowland, since the woman are they just a few months age apart, he said. He said, now, Damon Dash, y'all, who is 11 years older, honey, than Beyoncé and a year younger than her husband, Jay-Z, was in a high-profile relationship with singer Aaliyah from the summer of 2000 until her death on August the 25th, 2001. Now, he later married designer Rachel Roy, but they divorced in 2009. Now, today they're saying Damon Dash is engaged to his longtime partner, Miss Raquel Rocky Horn. So he is definitely, y'all, clearing up there because, you know, people are saying, honey, that Jay-Z was much older than Beyoncé and she was much younger, and he's telling the age and stuff when they met and stuff. So people are starting to talk all over again, which I don't understand. So Jay-Z and Damon, I mean, the friendship just dissolved like that, and Jay-Z is now a billionaire, and Damon Dash is scuffling, seemed like, for money. I mean, it looked like since they were best friends, they should help each other. Wouldn't you help your brother out? He ain't heavy. Help him.
3: He what?
4: He ain't heavy.
3: He ain't heavy. What that mean?
4: We know that's mean? That painting where the man reaching over the pole, lifting up his brother, saying he ain't heavy.
3: He ain't heavy.
4: So help him. So Jay-Z should help Damon.
5: Don't nobody know what the fallout was about.
1: Yeah, I was just going to say, Gary, you don't know what they went through. And some things you can't come back from. Apparently, they can't come back from that, whatever happened.
4: Yeah, I guess so. Oh.
3: Yeah, you got to move on.
4: But if you're a Christian, the Lord tells you to forgive and forget.
1: Everybody
3: forgive,
1: Christian,
3: but you don't
1: Gary.
3: Have to forget. Ain't nothing in the Bible that says forget.
1: Sometimes, if something negative happened, you don't want that around you.
3: Right.
4: Well, yeah. Everybody. And that's a new thing I hear people talk about. They don't want those spirit and that negative energy.
3: No.
1: Bad energy. It's a real thing.
4: Really?
3: Yes.
1: Protecting your peace is a real thing.
3: We call them black clouds.
4: Really?
1: Hovering
3: over you.
1: Yeah. Okay. Oh.
4: I guess because my friend always tell me, he said, Gary, you're just negative. I'm not negative. I'm just speaking, honey. I just know what's real.
5: No, you are kind of negative.
6: Everybody got quiet.
5: You're a little dark.
7: You're a little bit.
1: Everybody got quiet.
7: Little smelly. The
3: little boy that be with Charlie Brown, them stink pot.
5: Pig pen.
6: Yeah. We love you, Gary.
3: Cloud of dust around that be you.
5: Bad luck, Schlep Rock.
4: Moving on in other celebrity news, y'all. LeBron James, y'all, is speaking out, honey. Now, LeBron is letting the world know, and I agree with it, he is broke. He said he broke.
7: No, he ain't.
4: He said he is broke, and he's tired
1: of people
4: putting him in
1: that. That's what rich people say.
4: Yeah, he said, honey, he's tired of people putting him in that billionaire market. Here's what LeBron had to say about that.
8: A quick Google search says that your net worth is $1.2 billion.
9: Now, y'all want me to start lying? Google search is a lie. That is a lie.
8: That's wrong.
9: Yeah, it's wrong.
8: Is it more? Is it less?
9: Oh, it's way less.
8: Oh.
9: Yeah, it's way less.
8: Okay.
9: It's way less. It's a couple of, like, thousand in my bank. That's it.
8: I ain't got nothing. I'm broke.
5: Smart man.
4: He said he ain't got no money. He said, but his kids got all the money now, and they take care of their dad and stuff. But they will also let him know the reason why, you know, he could say he's broke, he doesn't have to buy nothing. Because of his brand, he has the brand. People throw him stuff. People give him everything he needs. They give him clothes. They give him shoes. They give him everything. So he don't have to spend money. So, you know, he's saying he
3: bought. Yeah, I mean, that trip, you got, you know, endorsements, whatever. Yeah, but.
4: So how do you feel about that? I mean, Ricky, people throw you stuff and give you stuff all the time.
3: I don't be wanting to stop giving me stuff. Y'all know I can't stand gifts.
4: No.
3: I mean, I appreciate it. I appreciate the thought. But I don't.
5: Most gifts going to come with an
3: ask. Yeah, gifts comes with an ask and comes with a relationship. And now they in your life because they gave you some barbecue sauce. now they got to text you every week.
1: You know what? Oh, that's so funny because I got some barbecue sauce last week.
3: I know you did. I'm sure. And everybody that make barbecue sauce think that their barbecue sauce is better than everybody else's barbecue sauce. Like, we got good barbecue sauce where I'm from.
4: Yes, Lord.
3: But you ain't had this.
0: Oh, my God.
3: Maybe way backstage. But where we going to put the barbecue sauce on?
6: Oh, no, just taste it.
7: Put it on a cracker.
4: Oh, Jesus. Yeah. And then my quick for free story, y'all. You remember we talked about the Met Gala on yesterday, honey? They're saying some of the worst dress. They said that dress Cardi B had on was a mess. They said it looked like a surgery a malfunction, honey. They said it was lumpy, the same lumpy as things like some of the other parts going on with her. But anyway, I'll tell you how that dress looked like.
3: Who was a little person out there?
4: That lady, I don't remember who she was. I remember.
3: She was about 4 feet. They had a little person at the Met Gala. Yep. I want to know who she was.
4: Yes, Lord, honey.
3: But, yeah, she was clean. She had a nice little dress on with the little thing that's, what you call the things that hang down off the dress. She was the only little person. That's the first little person I ever seen go to the Met Gala.
4: Yeah,
3: did y'all see it?
4: I saw it.
0: Oh, yeah.
4: I saw it.
3: Yeah.
1: Gary, I didn't realize the seat at the Met Gala is $100,000 a seat.
4: Yes, girl, that's cheap, though, honey. I mean, girl, what? For real, $100,000.
5: So did the little person only have to pay
0: $50,000? Oh, my gosh, Special K.
5: It only took half a seat.
3: Probably another. She sat in somebody's lap.
4: Oh,
0: Ricky.
4: Not that they're standing. Did y'all know what time it is?
1: Thank you.
4: Sha-la-la-la-la, baby. 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The color today, y'all, is one of my favorite colors, and I just love this color. My color today, y'all, is Greek Bella. On the high end, you say Greek Bella, and on the low end, just say beautiful gray. 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

0: Beyonce Ella Wishes. What you got this morning?
1: Okay, good morning. Right, everybody out there, if you've got a kid in your car, I need you to make sure that you look in their phones. Now, what are you looking for? Their app's called Nudify. And why is this important? Because it could get your kid locked up in jail time. Now, you've all heard. Yes. So, okay. So what they're doing is deepfake. Now, everybody say deepfake with me. I want audience participation in your car. Deepfake.
0: Deepfake.
1: What deepfake is AI generated fake content. Because I know you always hear people on the news and everybody talking about, oh, it's deepfake. All that means is it's an AI generated image or video, right? And so this is what you're using your looking in your kid's phone for. Nudify makes deep fake videos and AI images of kids in their school. So if your son goes and takes a picture of, I don't know, one of his classmates, and then he puts it in this AI generator, they're making new videos and then sending it around the schools. So now it has put your child in legal jeopardy just by playing around with AI and taking somebody's picture. They didn't really do the porn. They didn't really have anything to do with making it. But now you have created something in an app that has put somebody else in jeopardy, and it is hurting other kids in their school, and they're not realizing the seriousness of it, because again, you're just playing around with an app. You took a picture, you put it in an app, and now all of a sudden you've got nude images of kids. Well, that's pornography, and you can get in a lot of time. So you need to make sure you look in your kids' phones, you know what apps they have in their phones. One of the main ones they're talking about is Nudify. It can take your picture.
0: It's called what?
1: Nudify. Basically nude and then add-ify. So Nudify. And so it can take anybody's picture, and it can create pornography. It can create images, videos. There's
0: That's
1: all types
0: crazy.
1: Of
2: things. Why are people doing
1: what?
2: All this
1: but
2: stuff?
1: But this goes back to, you need to know what is in your kids' phones. And I am a person, I'm going to tell you straight up, I'm going through your phone. I'm going through your laptop. I'm searching everything. And next week, we're going to have to talk about apps that will allow you to see what text messages and what your kids are saying on social media. But these are things you need to know. And also to follow
0: up. God.
1: I know. We're trying here at the Ricky Smiley Morning Show to prevent you from deep fakes. Remember, deep fake is something that's AI generated. Now, last week we talked briefly about a young lady in Florida who she was about to be robbed because somebody called her on her phone via FaceTime and said it was her daughter home from school early. And she thought it was her daughter for half a second, but realized after during the conversation that it was someone trying to break in the house. So ways that you can make sure that the video is a fake video. I learned this past week, thanks to a good friend who's in cybersecurity, you need to put your hand in front of your face, right? And what happens is it tricks the AI that is looking at you. So if I'm having a conversation with Ricky and we're on FaceTime and I'm like, something seems off, I say, Ricky, put your hand in front of your face. If they cannot put their hand in front of their face, that's because it will mess up the fake image that you're seeing.
0: So all the people that's getting catfished.

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0: All right, y'all, Rick's Bottom Morning Show. It is time for Battle of the Sexes. And our player number one, we got Grace from Galveston, Texas, listening to us on Magic 102.1. Hey, what up, Grace?
1: Good morning, Ricky. Good morning. On the show?
0: Yeah, we are happy to have you. And we got Tay from the Ham, B-Ham, Alabama, 98.7 Kids. Hey, what up, Tay?
2: What's going on? You know I'm a representative for the city, man.
0: Hey, boy, what side of town you on, boy?
2: West side.
0: All right, boy, you got to represent, boy. You over there, boy. You on the other side of town, big dog. You know how important this Dollar Tree prize pack is. All right, so look, we're going to ask y'all a few questions, and if you don't know the answer, go ahead and say pass, because I have a lot of questions, so you don't want to waste up all your seconds on just one question, all right? So we're going to get this thing going. All right, Grace, Galveston, Texas. Versus Birmingham. All right, Grace, you ready?
1: I'm ready.
0: All right, Grace, we're going to go, and then Brett is going to be you and Tay. Let's go. What motorcycle brand makes the Ninja?
1: Harley.
0: Huh?
1: Harley.
0: No, that's Kawasaki. All right, who is the quarterback for the Kansas City Chiefs?
1: Patrick Mahomes.
0: Yes. All right, who did Lawrence Fishburne play in the movie The Matrix? Gone past.
1: Pass.
0: All right, that's Morpheus. All right, what is the length of a yardstick in inches? In inches?
1: 12.
0: Try again.
1: Pass.
0: All right, 36. All right, what boxer retired with a 50-0 record and is known by the nickname Money?
1: Money Mayweather.
0: Yep. All right. The FUBU code of mine, popular back in the 90s. What did the letter stand for? FUBU.
1: For us, by us.
0: Yes. What was the name of the NBA team based in the city of Charlotte, North Carolina?
1: Charlotte Hornets.
0: Yep.
3: There it is.
4: Oh, them boys.
0: All right, Tay, don't make Birmingham look bad, Tay.
2: I'm here. I'm listening. She has some. Hey, she got some good answers.
5: She did now. You ready, Tay?
2: Yeah, I'm ready.
5: All right, let's go. In beauty, what is threading known for?
2: Lashes.
5: Nope. Removing hair. What does LBD stand for?
2: Pass.
5: Little black dress. Who became the first African-American woman billionaire?
2: Madam C.J. Walker.
5: Nope, Oprah Winfrey. What rapper's real name is Gloria Hallelujah Woods?
2: Glorilla.
5: Yes. Which sister played Ariel in The Little Mermaid?
2: Chloe Bailey.
5: Nope, Halle. What is the term where a person cuts off all relaxed or damaged hair to embrace their natural texture?
0: How the hell we thought we know that?
2: Pants. Cutting in your leave out?
5: Nope, the big chop. What WNBA team did Flaugé Johnson go to?
2: Sparks.
5: Nope, the Seattle Storm. What is the number one city in the U.S. to shop in?
2: Atlanta.
5: Nope, New York. What is the name of Barbie's sister?
2: Barbie got a sister?
0: That's how I say. That was good enough. You still represent Birmingham.
6: Oh,
0: but Grace won. Gary, when did she win? In your man voice.
4: Now. You just won hours of outdoor fun with a multi-color butterfly net. A bottle of moisturizing cream, creamy baby off with aloe and vitamin E for baby love. You also won one single white plate. A plate. And a pack of 100 balloon clips, balloons not included. And as winner, you also get a bag of magical dinosaur fruit flavored bubble gum, 20 pieces. 20 tasty and delicious.
0: The sister coming out. Keep staying now.
4: With a pair of toddler sized brown dress socks. There you go, baby. Yes, honey, give me music, bro. Give me my music. Help, help with all that. And that's not it, girl. 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
4: 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Congratulations.
0: I tell you, girl, with the tea, it's hard to be a man.
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6: Which one of you petty ass, nappy neck, no edge, still wearing lace front, and dookie braid ass done stole my baby scroll off my porch? But I don't know what the you was thinking, because it's scrolling. But man, your dumb ass gonna be scrolling. And ain't nowhere around here to scroll but to the Yellowstone. And so when I catch you at that Yellowstone, I'm yanking that big pamper, salad drinking, noodle eating, paddy land baby of yours up out my baby. And I'm going oops upside your head, because you gonna be stupid enough to steal the instead of telling your baby daddy and go buy you a scroller. Depending on how nice you want, you could sell a book or two of food scroller. However I get is mine. Because if you think I'm finna be told poke chop big ass all the way up there here while you scrolling in my baby, you done lost your rabbit ass, man. I'm gonna give you 3 hours to bring my baby back to his porch where you got it from. You know where what porch you got it off of. You gonna learn today.
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2: All right, y'all party people. Listen, we got some true R&B royalty in the building this morning. From the time that hits like just kicking it to understanding the who can I run to. These ladies has helped define the whole era of music, and they are still bringing that same energy today. Y'all make some noise and show some love for the legendary ladies of Escape. Let's go.
3: Hey. Y'all. Ricky.
2: Good morning, ladies.
4: Good morning.
2: Tiny, Tamika.
5: Hey. TNT, boom.
2: How y'all doing this morning?
5: Good.
6: We're doing great.
5: Y'all I'd be doing sure. better if I would have came in with some of your breakfast.
2: I know, right, man. We're gonna have to do another chicken and boy, y'all came over. We had that dinner, them chicken and dumplings. We ate and kicked it all day. I just love y'all so much. And make sure y'all send Candy our love. She's supposed to be here this morning, but she wasn't able to make it. And I'm so excited about everything. I love the fact that y'all are still doing your thing, both on stage, off stage. So I just gotta ask. What would you say has been the key to your longevity? Because y'all been in the game a long time.
5: I would say praying in God and walking in our true divine destiny. We're doing what we were born to do.
6: And our music, man. Yes. I mean, our music is everlasting.
5: And our fans.
7: So, okay, y'all. So, I mean, y'all know how I feel about y'all. I love Escape.
5: You better say that because you'll get jumped up in here.
7: Yeah, because baby, this girl ready to fight, honey. Hey, yes, hey, Lord, honey.
2: Tiny, he been a noun concert.
7: I think I've been the one. But I work with y'all all the time. I see y'all all the time.
5: So that's different. Like, work with us and coming to the concert is two different things, Gary.
7: Well, yeah, but good, baby, you know where I work at. They don't give you no tickets. All right, so anyway, so Tiny, I'm going to ask you the question. So Tiny, your daughter, Deja, honey, she just became a member of the Delta Sigma Theta Sorority.
5: Yes.
7: Now, we saw the videos of her reception. Now, I know you all were so proud. So how did
2: Man,
7: you feel
2: you
7: just sitting up there? Because that's Ricky's soror sister, if I'm not mistaken.
6: Yeah, I mean, it made me feel
2: minute,
6: great. You know, this is my first time being to one of the, you know, the crossing. So, you know, it's my first time in there. It was really deep. I just love seeing, you know, the sisterhood. And I, you know, of course, her auntie Precious, she was a Delta, and you know, she had all these significant things. You know, her name was Precious Air. Her number was 22, which was the day that Precious died. So it was a big, you know, a big thing for us. You know what I'm saying? So it's great.
2: Tiny, I miss her so much. She used to text me encouraging words. We would text at least once a week early in the morning.
6: Yeah, and, she was amazing.
2: Mm-hmm. I really miss her, man. You know, and we would talk about, you know, go back and forth about, and let me be something clear. I am not a sorority, nothing.
7: Oh, that's your,
2: I'm in a fraternity.
7: However y'all say it's your fraternity.
2: Yeah, Deltas are our sisters.
7: Yeah, I mean.
2: I'm in a fraternity.
8: Yeah.
2: No, Gary and the sorority, not
8: right.
2: me.
8: Yeah, you something you need to tell us, Rick?
2: Yeah, I just had to be clear.
9: Oh my! You know what? Let's get back to this. You were talking about Ricky's cooking, and Tamika, we've all heard how much you love to cook. You got a cookbook, your seasonings.
2: Yeah.
9: What is your best dish? And you know, give us a quick recipe.
5: I want to say everything.
9: Wow.
5: All of my recipes are, you're going to be sucking your fingers, baby.
9: Ooh.
5: And coming back for seconds. Hey, I ain't get the nickname Meatball for no reason.
6: Oh, that's funny. She ain't cook for nobody, though.
5: I cooked for Versus when we did Versus. I had to cook and battle, and we still won.
6: It's been a long time.
5: What are you talking about?
6: I know.
7: Well, you ain't never brought up
6: she
7: nothing
6: stay
7: to
6: so
7: eat.
6: Far.
7: You bring us donuts when you come, but we ain't bringing us no food.
2: Don't do her like
9: she's
2: that.
9: She's a guest. Don't do her like that.
2: And Tiny, you be getting in the kitchen too, I heard. Yeah, I know.
6: I get in the kitchen, you know what I'm saying? But I be traveling so much, I don't get to cook that often. When I get home, I be tired.
7: Okay.
2: Yeah.
6: Catch up with the kids.
2: Yeah, you need to stretch out, you know, And I said, Tiny, you making so many moves. Tiny, you got to be proud of your son. Oh, my God, man. I didn't even know that he rapped like that.
6: Money.
2: I'm talking about, like, people really loving his flow. Like, how long he been at it?
6: Man, he been at it for a long time, and, you know, I just remember when he started, his dad and them was laughing at him and stuff, like, yeah, you know, you'll get a little better. You know, when you get a little better, you know what I'm saying?
2: Right, that's all good. Like but
6: he has grown so much. I mean, his rap style, you know, the way he chose, the style that he chose, you know, it's fitting for him.
2: Right.
6: You know. And I love it because it kind of it's not a dangerous.
7: Mm-hmm.
6: It doesn't safe. You know it's not safe. Like a yeah very safe
5: safe rap.
6: Now King on the other hand he in the hood, you know what I'm saying? His is not that safe. He scared right. me every day.
5: It's all entertainment. He's doing it for entertainment.
4: Reality TV in the past, and y'all had the Queens of R&B with SWV, and then Tiny, you and your family had the Family Hustle. Would y'all ever do more TV again?
6: I don't know. I mean, we talk about it all the time, but okay. Tip Warner, he would rather go the route without going through the networks. He want to do our own thing. You know what I'm saying?
4: Yep.
6: It just seems
4: yep.
6: better to go and where you can full own control. Your own content and you know, absolutely. Everything is yours.
7: All right.
4: Absolutely.
7: So Tamika, now, and I've been watching you on social media, and I know you're building a palace.
5: Yes.
7: And I know you've been to China.
5: Yes.
7: Let's talk about that. So what was it like going to China?
5: Oh, my goodness. First of all. Listen, I had braids in my hair, and everybody kept coming up to me saying, can I touch your hair?
7: Oh.
5: Can I touch your hair? I was famous, but not for singing in China. I was famous for my hair.
7: What?
5: Yes. The really? Fastest braider had, she went and fixed my hair real cute, and I tell you, everybody was rubbing in my hair. I was like, hold on, feeling kind of uncomfortable now. Wait, but I had so much fun. I learned a lot. And I'm going back in October. Mm-hmm. So it's for my business. It was a wonderful, wonderful
4: That's
5: trip.
4: What's up.
7: Mm, that's yeah. cute, honey. China. Because that's where you get everything is made in China.
5: Everything. Come that's on, why I almost yeah. told them ladies all in my hair. I want to say, yeah, I know this made in China, right?
7: Okay. I know that's right. So now tell us about the house, honey. Now you've been in your dream house.
5: Well,
7: in Bankhead?
4: Man, see start. How dirty he is. See oh, how he do.
5: I mean, you know what?
4: Get a meatball.
5: I'm trying to be nice to you now. I'm trying to be
7: okay.
5: nice to you.
7: Okay.
5: With my nail polish on, my favorite color black polish Thank on you. Your fingers. Mm-hmm. Act right, Gary.
7: Okay. All right.
5: So I'm doing a family compound for my kids, my grandkids. And when I'm long gone and in heaven, my great, great, great, great, great, I'm just building a legacy, a family legacy for my children. Children to come.
6: She got so much land, and she's talking about she's not gonna move on that land.
5: No,
6: like, Tamika,
5: I just purchased
6: about?
5: Land.
6: She got almost 100 acres, like 90.
7: What?
5: 100, it's 100 plus.
6: 100 plus.
7: All right.
6: Okay. She still, I would take me about 10 of those acres. Okay.
5: That's for my kids. House. That's for my grandkids. You know what I mean?
2: Oh my God.
5: We got land up
2: north. Yeah,
4: you ain't got but a few.
5: I don't
4: grandkids.
5: Think Princess will make it down acres. South. They've been took all her lunch money.
2: All right, hey, y'all, stay right there, y'all. We got Boy with Escape coming up next. Wicked Smile, the Morning Show.

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0: All right, y'all, we are back with Tiny and Tamika, the ladies of Escape.
1: So tell me this, so Tamika and Tiny, so what is, y'all, I mean, what's the best part of being a mother, first of all, and what's the most challenging part of being a mom? Because I know we were kind of like talking about it a little bit, so I know for me, my mama, I mean, she was a good mother, but honey, she whipped us. Y'all don't whip y'all children?
2: not today.
3: You go to jail now.
2: Honestly,
3: you
2: whip your child. I ain't gonna lie.
1: Don't
2: I used to whip King a lot. He talk about that all the time, how he got whoopings and stuff. And how I used to have to, you know, rough him up.
0: It'd be the ones you had to snatch him up, Tiny.
2: Yeah, I had to snatch him up. He never listened. He always go do what he wanted.
3: You had to whoop King, and I had to whoop Naya. You said, tear her butt up.
2: but Aris was Malik for me. You can holler at Aris and she gonna change everything. You know what I'm saying? She gonna cry, whatever. You know, you ain't gotta do much to her.
3: But these younger kids, we don't do nothing. I remember I was trying to show out one time with Princess, and I said, "Do you want me to tear you up?" She said, "Tear me up? What do you mean, like in like piece of paper?"
0: Oh my god!
3: I said, "Oh my god! I just lost my black mama card."
4: What are you doing to pieces?
3: Go over there with your dad. Wow. Go over there.
0: Right.
4: Wow.
3: But it's rewarding knowing you have kids, because one day they're going to take care of us.
0: Absolutely.
3: We hope.
4: So true.
0: Absolutely.
3: Which one of your kids you think going to take care of you, Tiny?
2: You know, I don't know. I got a few.
4: Tiny, you got so many talented kids. You know
2: yeah,
4: what I'm saying?
2: Thank you.
4: Like, man, Aris went viral for saying this. Y'all check this out right here.
5: I mean, with what I want to be when I grow up, I don't got to go to college. So if I don't got to go to college, I'm not going to club. I'm not going to sing unless you pay me, bro.
6: Yeah, she's literally a recreation of her mom. Like, it's...
2: Oh my God.
4: I'm not going to sing unless you pay me, bro.
2: I was like, who let my child on live? Lord, how much. It would be her last time, okay?
0: Tiny, which one up? Which one? Everybody had a one. Which one just up under you all the time? That's just
3: probably
0: like y'all.
3: Aris.
2: Definitely
0: really?
2: Aris. Aris is my, like, that's my baby. She is up under me all the time. If I'm not home, if I leave, or whatever I got to do, she's always, like, if I have to go out of town, Dad can go out of town by himself. He doesn't need you. You need to stay with me. And sometimes, like, all right, well, I gotta stay here with her.
4: That's right.
0: Yeah. Now, what about you, Tamika?
3: I want to say my glam babies. We love you, Glamma. We want to come over, Glamma. They be up under me. Like my glam son, grandson, he be grabbing my face. He be like, "You so beautiful." And I'm like, "Oh, make you feel good." So I love being with my glam babies.
0: Yeah, that's different for me. Telling me how much she loved me. She told me she loved me about 5 times yesterday.
3: And then what she asked for after that? What she asked for after that?
0: She did want a cookie. Puppets got them little color cookies. I got them little cookies from Puppets. Yes. She wanted one of them. She saw I'm sitting there.
4: I love you.
1: So Tiny, now your husband T.I. Now you know he has proven now that he is still the king of the South. So now we're loving his new song, Let Him Know. And, you know, we hear that, just excited about him joining us because he's going to be on the cruise with us, the One Voyage Cruise. So, I mean, have you heard the full project?
2: I have heard the full
1: project.
2: Really?
0: What you think, Tiny?
2: It's lit. He got everybody on the project, first of all. I mean, everybody. You know what I'm saying? And it has a little bit of everything, and it's jamming so hard. I mean, he got Summer Walker, he got Usher, he got 2 Chainz, he got Jeezy. Yeah. He got everybody on this project.
3: Let's rewind. Yeah. You said something about the cruise. Don't y'all need Escape on that cruise?
1: Oh.
0: Absolutely. I think they put out a call.
3: Y'all need to get Escape on that cruise now. Hold on now. Y'all need some understanding.
2: First of all, I'm so happy because he hates a cruise. You know what I'm saying? I was like, "Oh, we going on a cruise?" He told me, "It's going to be docked." I said, "Nah, it's not going to be docked, buddy.
0: We're going to be on that cruise. And it's going to be on Virgin."
2: Ooh. Yes.
0: Okay. That's a Four Seasons Virgin. On water.
3: I love Virgin.
0: Yeah. Yeah, I'm
4: I think the
0: so...
4: performances is docked, though, Tiny. He might be right about that. The performances is docked.
0: Hey, we are so proud of y'all. Thank y'all for joining this morning. One more time for Escape, y'all. More with
2: Thank y'all.

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11: Yo, what's up, y'all? This is Fat Man Scoop, the undisputed voice of the club. And right now, you're about to be on fire with Rock T.
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5: It's Ricky Smiley's weekend jump off.
6: Okay, it's that time. Gary's got the word of the week coming up, but will he get it right? You know what? You never know. You got to find out next on the Ricky Smiley weekend jump off.
7: Man.

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5: All right, y'all, Rick's Around the Morning Show. 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All right, Gary, everybody in Philly, you know, we got this guy on the show. Gary, he does the tea and the Kahlua of the day, but he also does the Word of the Week. And, Gary, please do not embarrass us. Gary's going to provide us with a new definition and explain how to use a word in a sentence. And so, Gary, you know, what word will you be expanding our vocabulary with this week?
6: Yes, Rick, it's a beautiful word. I mean, I kind of almost studied it, but, I mean, looking at it, I know I could just deliver it right out the bat. But anyway, our word for the week this week, Ricky, y'all, is impenetrable. Impenetrable.
7: Whoa. Whoa. Whoa. And you went in with such confidence.
6: Yeah.
7: To be so wrong.
8: Come on, Gary.
6: Impenetrable. I-M-P-E-N-E-T-R-A-L-E.
7: Now, your emphasis is on the wrong syllables in every way. like there's wrong and then there's completely
6: okay. Look,
7: 100%.
5: But it used to be my favorite part in middle school when they find that person in there that can't read that good. I don't know why it would tickle me so bad.
6: It's an adjective.
7: Yeah. That's not how you say that word, sir.
6: Impenetrable.
7: No, there's no penne. There's no penne.
6: P-E-N-E is penne.
7: Penne is a pasta.
6: That's what I know.
9: And there's two N's.
7: It's pasta.
6: Ricky.
5: Yeah, it's two N's in penne.
7: Yeah.
6: Oh, it is.
5: M pen. They got it. They have broke down the syllables.
6: M pen at trouble.
7: Well, you can say a or you can say ah. If you say ah, M pen at tra.
9: Don't say it. Don't do it.
5: You sure that Garrett?
6: What?
5: Can I ask you a question? I never asked you this.
6: What?
5: Did y'all wear helmets in your class?
6: No, we did not, honey. I knew how to read back then. Y'all just giving these words, honey.
7: Word is actually not that difficult.
6: Impenetrable. Mm-hmm. Impenetrable.
7: No, your emphasis wrong. Is on the wrong syllable.
5: They were so dumb, they had face masks. And a chin strap.
7: Impenetrable.
6: Impenetrable.
7: Yeah.
6: Impenetrable.
7: There you go. Stay right there.
5: That's good.
6: Impenetrable.
7: Yeah, there you go.
5: There you go. All right, and then go ahead and use the word in a sentence.
6: Okay. It's a fact that my daily wardrobe modeling posts reinforce the fact that people like myself with oddly shaped bodies and alien-like... No, let me tell you something, Ricky.
5: Oddly shaped bodies and alien-like
6: facial features are impenetrable to ridicule. How in the hell are you going to say I got damn alien-shaped face?

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10: And hope you're having an amazing weekend. I know I am, you know what I'm saying? Hey, coming up, Rita Brent got Fix It Jesus. You don't want to miss it, man. It's always hilarious. That's next on Ricky Smiley Weekend Jump Off.

0: right, y'all. All right, Rick's about the morning show. It is about that time for Fix It Jesus. We got the one and only Rita Brent in the building, ladies and gentlemen. She is a member of Delta Sigma Theta Sorority, Incorporated, and a graduate of the Jackson State University.
1: That's right.
0: Yes, sir.
1: Y'all, good morning.
0: We are so happy to have you. Comedian extraordinaire. What up?
1: Man, what up, y'all? I'm excited, but I'm sad at the same time, man. I don't know how y'all feel, but have y'all talked about Spirit Airlines shutting down? Am I the only one that's heartbroken about that?
2: Girl, y'all fly Spirit? My husband's going to need therapy.
0: Yeah, I'm going to need therapy. I was a customer. That direct flight to Fort Lauderdale was real.
2: Yep. Cheap first class. Come on.
0: I'm talking about you can upgrade while you're on the plane. Swipe your credit card and move you to the big chair.
3: Really?
0: Absolutely. I love Spirit Airlines.
2: Me too. They
0: retweeted one of my tweets.
3: Yeah.
0: Absolutely. Damn. I don't play by Spirit.
2: Same.
0: Black people ahead, gonna buy is going to be named Holy Spirit.
1: Spirit has been subject to a lot of jokes, you know, but keep in mind now, they've never had a single fatal passenger crash since 1992. They had the Diamond Award of Excellence from FAA. And now, you know, everybody's like, you don't miss a good thing until it's gone. You can fly to Miami for $38 and a prayer. You know, and this is the thing. We were laughing at Spirit, but now, you know, for me, going from Jackson to Houston, it's $700, you know. So,
0: yeah,
1: it's going to be tough. And I don't know where they help. Got the body at for the planes, but I do think we should have a formal service. We shouldn't just let them
0: right now,
1: you know, go out of business. I think we should have a formal homegoing service, and I just want to volunteer to be on the program for an A selection. And I prepared it already, you know, so I just want y'all to just
0: let
1: bow your heads
0: you.
1: And yeah, here we go.
4: 2 Timothy 1:7 says, "For God has not given us a spirit of fear, but of power and of love and of a sound mind."

We got a notice from our union that we're going to be ceasing operations at 3 a.m. Eastern Time. So thank you for your support over the years. Onward and upward. God bless you all.

0: Spirit Patrice Airline. What's up?
1: Rest in peace. That's it. That's it. Rest
0: Spirit
1: in peace.
0: Patrice. You would be missed.
2: Women walking around in bonnets and bedroom slippers, sad looking. Looking lost.
0: Got nobody to cuss out at the counter. Spirit Patrice Airlines.
1: Yes.
2: Spirit walked so Frontier could run.
0: Say what?
2: Spirit walked so Frontier could run.
0: Man, shut up. Rita, let everybody know how you can be reached.
1: And Rita Brink Company on all social media. Shout out to all the Spirit Airlines flyers. Spirit, you are a Negro, man. We really do appreciate you. Shout out Late Night with Rita Brink, May 15th to 16th in Jackson, Mississippi. Yeah, let's get it. What's that, Rick?
0: What they said again?
2: Spirit walked so that Frontier could run.
3: 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It's the Ricky Smiley Weekend Jump Off.

0: All right, man. Well, it's the Rick and Smiley Weekend Jump Off. And once again, we got to say happy Mother's Day weekend to all the hardworking, amazing moms out there. Afridis, that goes for you too, dog.
1: Absolutely. So, and I want to wish your wife, Crystal, a happy Mother's Day. I want to wish my mom and my sisters, Cheryl, Sharon, and Felicia. We call my mom, happy Mother's Day.
0: I like that, mom. Yeah. Absolutely, man.
1: Miss Mary. Yeah, Tamron. Okay, that's it.
0: All of them, man. All the moms, man. My mother, my amazing mom out there, my amazing sister, of course, my best friend, my ride or die, Crystal, my wife. Yes. Happy Mother's Day. Hey, enjoy the rest of the weekend. Let's go love on these amazing moms out there. It's the Ricky Smiley Weekend Jump Off.
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We're true to this. 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
1: Good morning, guys.
0: And Santa Jean, the Cokie Queen in the middays. DL Hughley takes you home in the afternoon. And is DJ Paul keeping it tight at night with Cokie Nightlife.
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0: 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The E, Big Set, Moby, J.C. McKellar, and Willie P, showing the town how Arkansas gets down. And get ready for the 4th annual Pine Bluff Takeover Black Rodeo. 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

Little Rock's adult choice, 102.1 KOKY, Sherwood, Little Rock. 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